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3: 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I'm your host, Rene Garza Jr., bringing you the Sports Minute. In the MLB, the Houston Astros lost a series against the Angels in the 10th inning. Astros 2, Angels 3. They continue their road trip as they head to Kansas City for a 3-game series against the Royals. The Texas Rangers won yesterday, tying up the series against the Royals. Rangers 6, Royals 4. Game 3 for the series win is tonight. In the NBA, Game 4 of the NBA Finals was won for the books as the San Antonio Spurs sought to even up the series against the New York Knicks. But the Knicks caught momentum and got the victory in the last seconds of the game. Spurs 106, Knicks 107. The Knicks are one game away from the championship as they head for Game 5 in San Antonio this Saturday. Knicks vs. Spurs, Game 5, NBA Finals, Saturday. On Fox, the World Cup action continues throughout the weekend starting on Saturday as Qatar goes up against Switzerland and Brazil goes up against Morocco. Then Sunday, it's Germany versus Curacao and Japan versus the Netherlands. I'm your host, Rene Garza Jr. for Q94.5, All Rock, All the Time.
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2: 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In 2019, 52 children died of heat stroke because they were left or became trapped in a hot car. 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

GFRQ, Harlingen McAllen, Q94.5. 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
1: Right away, sir.
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1: This is a test, isn't it? 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
2: This is not a test.
1: Will I pass the test? Mr. Rubin suggests that Colair installs water heaters.
2: Which we do.
1: And he's waiting for me to say the whole idea is preposterous.
3: Or is it?
1: What do I do?
2: You could look at the name on the purchase order.
1: Of course! The bill says the water heaters were ordered by... 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

Now there's a box of greasy parts sitting in the trunk of that 65. Still waiting on you and your grandpa.

know I awoke all alone one Sunday morning with this song stuck in my head. And in that moment, something or someone spoke to me. They said there was still a verse that needed to be written for this song. And to get up and write it down. There's a book that's sitting in your house somewhere that could use some dusting off. There's a man who died for all our sins, hanging from the cross. You can give your life to Jesus, and he'll give you a second chance.

KFRQ, Harlingen McAllen, Q94.5. 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
1: I'm so close to solving the mystery.
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1: Right away, sir.
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1: Right away, sir.
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1: Good morning, Rio Grande Valley. Happy Friday. Robin Gwen here from Fox News, Rio Grande Valley, giving you that full weather update. Now for today, it will be a hot one across the valley with those high temperatures reaching 96 degrees. And for this evening, if you do have those nightly plans for this Friday night, those temperatures are expected to be dropping down to 79 degrees. Now we do have that slight possibility chance of rainfall for today on this beautiful Friday. Currently that stands at a 25%. For more information on these weather conditions, be sure to tune in weekday mornings and midday and every night at 9 only here on Fox News, Rio Grande Valley. I'm Robin Gwen, wishing you a great and safe weekend.
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0: 5 Hall Rock all the time. Rock and roll, James from Rush, currently on tour. Man, they kicked off their tour this past week. And, well, be nice to go check it out. They'll be in Fort Worth. And then they'll head on over to San Antonio in September. They made some San Antonio. I knew they were going to play San Antonio, man. San Antonio's a Rush town, just like Triumph. I'm going to go check it out. So it's Friday. I hope you got some great plans for the weekend. And I hope you take us with you.
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0: 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Start me up, Rolling Stones, Tattoo You album. And, you know, you've been wanting to get intimate with your significant other, but you haven't been able to start it up. So you need some help there. Don't worry about it. It happens. You get older, you start feeling sluggish, you get tired, you gain weight, you lose a significant amount of testosterone. Your body won't produce it as much as you used to when you were younger. And you start having all kinds of issues. And you know what? If you get into teeth therapy, it also helps you from getting sick very often. And it'll help you burn fat, gain muscle, and your sex drive will be at a level that it should be, where you can start it up anytime your woman wants you. Okay? So you give them a call, and it's time you get that checked out. 956-441-2188. Of course, they'll start with blood work, find out where your levels are at, and see if there's anything else that you're dealing with. And then they'll start helping you out. We'll start feeling good again. Dr. T's Primary Care for Men and Women, 956-441-2188. Make an appointment this morning, okay?
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9: Good morning, Rio Grande Valley. Happy Friday. Robin Gwen here from Fox News, Rio Grande Valley, giving you that full weather update. Now for today, it will be a hot one across the valley with those high temperatures reaching 96 degrees. And for this evening, if you do have those nightly plans for this Friday night, those temperatures are expected to be dropping down to 79 degrees. Now we do have that slight possibility chance of rainfall for today on this beautiful Friday. Currently that stands at a 25%. For more information on these weather conditions, be sure to tune in weekday mornings and midday and every night at 9 only here on Fox News, Rio Grande Valley. I'm Robin Gwen, wishing you a great and safe weekend.
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0: I'll be taking it to the streets. Brownsville, Texas. I'll be out there tomorrow from 3 to 5 at Cobbleheads. Man, I haven't been out to Cobbleheads in a long while. Last time I went, it was to go see a band. But that place has been in Brownsville for a long, long time, man. I remember it. And it's going to be nice to go out there in Brownsville, Texas. I want to take the van, take some giveaways. So we're going to have a lot of fun. And it's the World Cup party, man. We're going to be there. Cobbleheads tomorrow, 3 to 5. Go by, say hi. Let's hang out. It's Friday, June 12th, 37 years ago, 1989. The Elvis Presley Autoland Museum opened at Graceland. The museum contained over 30 cars which were owned by Presley, including his famous pink Cadillac, Harley-Davidson motorcycles, Stutz Blackhawks, a 1975 Dino Ferrari, a 1956 Cadillac Eldorado convertible, and the red MG that Elvis drove in the film Blue Hawaii. So imagine having one of those cars. 21 years ago, 2005, Pink Floyd announced they would reunite with former bassist Roger Waters, who left the band in 1985, on July 2nd for the Live 8 London concert. This would be the first time the band had played together as a quartet since the Wall Tour in 1981. So it'd been quite some time, over 20 years. All right. Got more rock coming your way every day. Q94.5.
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0: Q94.5, all rock, all the time, rock and roll. James Born to be wild. Steppenwolf. I used to have some of those albums. My parents had them. I remember. All right, so we've got a big concert happening on South Padre Island next weekend. Not this weekend, but next weekend. The law offices of Mario Davila present Seltzer Island. Saturday, June 20th, Cameron County Amphitheater on South Padre Island. 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
1: Rumors spreading around in that Texas town. About to check outside the game. You know what I'm talking about. 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I'm racing.

Q94.5, All Rock, All the Time, Rock and Roll. James, Don't Stop Believing. Supposedly the most recognizable rock song in the world. Okay? So, there you go. I think Bon Jovi's a close second. Living on a Prayer, right? I don't know. Who would you think would be second?

0: It's Friday, June 12th. If it's your birthday today, happy birthday. It's the beginning of your birthday weekend. You're celebrating it with Cheap Trick original drummer, Bun E. Carlos. He's 75 years old today. Brad Delp, the original singer from Boston, would have been 75 today. He committed suicide in 2007. Mark Henry, the world's most strongest man. Remember from the WWE, he was also Sexual Chocolate at 55 years old. He's from Silsbee, Texas. And former Playboy playmate Kendra Wilkinson. Remember, she was on a show with Hugh Hefner. She was one of his wives. He had three wives or something. 40 years old. They were all freaking hot. 40 years old. She just turned 40. And she was married to Hugh. Happy birthday, Kendra. Q94.5, all rock all the time.
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0: Q94.5, All Rock, All the Time. Rock and roll, James. So Mexico won their game there in Mexico City with the World Cup. And there's going to be some more this weekend. And as a matter of fact, I will be live in Brownsville, Texas at Cobbleheads. Man, I haven't been at Cobbleheads in a long time. It's going to be great to be back and taking the van and taking some giveaways. We're going to celebrate the World Cup at the Cobbleheads tomorrow from 3 to 5. I will be there, man. I know we got a lot of listeners in Brownsville, a lot of friends, a lot of fans. Go by, say hi, man. Let's take a selfie. And let's see if you get there in time so I can give you something from the station, all right? Okay? That's happening tomorrow. We're going to have all kinds of giveaways. The beer girls are going to be there. It's going to be fantastic. 3 to 5, Cobbleheads. We'll see ya.
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0: Q94.5, all rock all the time. Rock and roll, James. The reunion tour is happening right now with Rush, and it seems they're changing up their set list. They keep doing it. They've played three shows already, and each show has had kind of a different set list. As a matter of fact, Rush celebrated their third show of the reunion tour by performing their 1981 album Moving Pictures in full on Thursday night at the Kia Forum in Inglewood, California. Geddy Lee, Alex Lifeson, and new recruits Annika Nillis on drums and Lauren Gold on keyboards unveiled two tour debuts at this show, including a 10-minute version of the Moving Picture side two opener, The Camera Eye. Remember that one? Earlier in the evening, Rush played The Signal's hit New World Man. That's one of my favorite Rush songs. And they did it for the first time since 2002. So, I guess if you buy a Rush ticket, you're not going to know what you're going to get. I mean, more or less you might, but they're going to be changing it up a bit. Imagine being there, seeing them do the whole Moving Pictures album back to back. Wow. Q94.5.
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0: Q94.5, all rock all the time, rock and roll, James. Man, I'm really looking forward to going to Brownsville tomorrow. Cobbleheads, 3 to 5, I'll be there. We're going to have a World Cup party. And I want to invite everybody to join me. We're going to have a lot of fun. There's going to be some cold drinks, cold beer, food, the game. And everybody's going to be all fired up for the World Cup. So that's tomorrow, Cobbleheads, 3 to 5. It's going to be an early gig. And I'll be driving out there in the van and giving away some freebies and all that kind of good stuff. So hope to see you out there, man. Brownsville, Texas. I know we got a lot of rockers in Brownsville.
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11: Good morning, Rio Grande Valley. Happy Friday. Robin Gwen here from Fox News, Rio Grande Valley, giving you that full weather update. Now for today, it will be a hot one across the valley with those high temperatures reaching 96 degrees. And for this evening, if you do have those nightly plans for this Friday night, those temperatures are expected to be dropping down to 79 degrees. Now, we do have that slight possibility chance of rainfall for today on this beautiful Friday. Currently, that stands at a 25%. For more information on these weather conditions, be sure to tune in weekday mornings and midday and every night at 9 only here on Fox News, Rio Grande Valley. I'm Robin Gwen, wishing you a great and safe weekend.
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0: Q94.5, all rock, all the time, rock and roll, James. Want to remind you, I'm going to be at Cobbleheads tomorrow from 3 to 5 in the Q94.5 van. Going to take some Q swag and give away some prizes, and we're going to have all kinds of great activities going on inside Cobbleheads getting ready for the World Cup, you know? So make sure to make plans to go out there if you got some time. Step on by, you know, stop on by, and we'll take a little selfie and get to talk a little bit of rock and roll. Whatever you want to talk about, we'll be there, right? Cobbleheads. So have yourself a cold one on a hot Saturday afternoon. 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

0: That's going to do it for me, man. 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
3: 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Two taps later, Claire says nope to the charge, and Wells Fargo is on the case. However you make money work, Wells Fargo can work with that.
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8: 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In 2019, 52 children died of heat stroke because they were left or became trapped in a hot car. It's important for everyone to understand that children are more vulnerable to heat stroke and that all hot car deaths are preventable. A child's body temperature rises 3 to 5 times faster than an adult's. 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Heat stroke begins when the core body temperature reaches about 104 degrees. A core body temperature of 107 degrees is lethal. 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

KFRQ, Harlingen, McAllen, Q94.5. 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
6: 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In 2019, 52 children died of heat stroke because they were left or became trapped in a hot car. 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Heat stroke begins when the core body temperature reaches about 104 degrees. 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